0: Coming up this hour, the Beach Boys' first top 10, the first success for a New Jersey teen discovered by Quincy Jones, and a number one hit sung completely in Japanese. The second week of May brought a song banned by some radio stations who thought it was about marijuana. But Peter Yarrow of Peter, Paul & Mary denied it.
1: For those of you who have known the folklore that has arisen around Puff the Magic Dragon, let me tell you as the writer that it's not about drugs. If I wanted to write a song about drugs, I certainly would have been able to, even though my knowledge of drugs and the drug culture was limited at the time.

As the song reached number two, Peter, Paul, and Mary were performing at the first Monterey Folk Festival in California. May 1963, Winston Churchill said he wouldn't run again for Parliament. Potential presidential candidate Nelson Rockefeller remarried after divorcing his wife of 31 years. And President Kennedy sent federal troops to Alabama after violence erupted at a protest march in Birmingham.

0: The Secret of Eternal Happiness, Rock Calypso style from Jimmy Soul. Dusty Rhodes with the music and memory of Radio N Records, 1963. Also in mid-May, the Kingston Trio, their only other top 10 single, besides Tom Dooley in 1958.
1: He rode easy in the saddle, he was tall and lean, and at first you thought nothing but a streak of mean could make a man look so downright strong, but one look in his eyes and you knowed you was wrong. He was a mountain of a man, and I want you to know he could preach hot hell or freezing snow. He carried a Bible in a canvas sack, and the folks just called him the Reverend Mr. Black. He was poor as a beggar, but he rode like

If ever I could have thought that this man in black was soft, had any yellow up his back, I gave that notion up the day a lumberjack came in and it wasn't a prey. Yeah, he kicked open the meeting house door and he cussed everybody up and down the floor. And then when things got quiet in the place, he walked up and cussed in the preacher's face. He hit that reverend like the kick of a mule, and to my way of thinking, it took a pure fool to turn the other cheek to that lumberjack. Well, that's what he did, the Reverend Mr. Black. He stood like a rock, a man among men. Then he let that lumberjack hit him again, and then with a voice as kind as could be, he cut him down like a big old tree. When he

Been many years since we had to part, and I guess I learned his ways by heart. I can still hear his sermons ring down in the valley where he used to sing. I followed him, yes sir, and I don't regret it. Hope that I'll always be a credit to his memory.

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6: A young surfing Grimmy is lying dying. He gets up on one of his surfing knots and says to his ho-dad friends who were gathered round him on that day,
7: "All together now, Tommy Surfer, board down, board. Tommy Surfer, board down. Tommy Surfer, board down."

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1: At the end of May, the Beach Boys' first top 10. Years later, Brian Wilson would admit they took the melody from Chuck Berry.
2: It was a song that started out as Chuck Berry's Sweet Little 16. We just initially changed the words into Surfing USA.
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6: This is the third of five to reach their peak the last week of May 1963. Don Sheffield's trumpet solo. Brenda Lee's last top 10, though by the turn of the century, she had sold over 100 million records. Don't

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1: We've got about 25 minutes past the hour of 4 here on the Jim Stagg Show with you until about 6 o'clock this evening. And if you're on that highway headed home, stay with us. We'll try to get you around some of the congested spots in our town. You know, many of the campaigns on radio, and I'm sure you've heard it said before, employ the handicapped because they can do a terrific job for you, the employer. Here's a pretty good example of a handicapped person who

Ray Charles with another country song making the Pop Top 10, that one written by Hank Williams. Here's one Sam Cooke wrote while he was touring England in 1962 with Little Richard.

Starting in June 1963, another teenage girl with a number one hit, a high school kid in Tenafly, New Jersey, discovered and produced by Quincy Jones. Only 16 when she recorded it, it began a string of hits for her which lasted through the mid-60s. Her name? Leslie Gore.

0: It's My Party, Leslie Gore, a former BMR bell ringer. Now number 17 on the Good Guys Survey, upcoming the overall winner of the Musical Love Letters Contest, and it could be you on WMCA in New York.
1: B. Mitchell Reed, known as the fastest tongue in the West for his days at KFWB. In 63, he went home to New York for a couple of years before heading back to Los Angeles.

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1: Here is your WDTZ weather forecast. Tonight, partly cloudy with a chance of scattered showers and isolated thunderstorms, low around 49. Monday, partly cloudy and breezy with a chance of showers and thunderstorms, especially in the afternoon, high around 73. Southwest wind at 15 to 25 miles per hour. Partly cloudy and breezy Monday night with a chance of scattered showers and thunderstorms, low around 59. Southwest winds at 13 to 23 miles per hour. The outlook for Tuesday, mostly cloudy skies with a chance of showers, high around 71. I'm Nowcast meteorologist Jim Vaughn for Z98.
2: It's 59 degrees.

0: The Crystals' official lead singer Lala Brooks, along with Hal Blaine's drums and Steve Douglas's sax. The ultimate Phil Spector spectacular, written by Jeff Barry and Ellie Greenwich.
1: Though you broke my heart, still, though we're far apart.
0: Bill Anderson wrote it, sang it, and made it the Country Music Association's record of the year. The big crossover hit to the pop charts in the summer of '63.
1: Still.

I've lost count of the hours, and I've lost track of the days. In fact, I've lost just about everything since you went away. Everything that is, except the memories you left me. And that's one thing that no one can mar. I don't know who you're with. I don't even know where you've gone. My only hope is that someday you might hear this song, and you'll know that I wrote it especially for you. And I love you wherever you are.

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And I haven't been able to put out one little flicker, not even with all of these tears. My friends think I'm crazy, and maybe I am, but I'll carry this torch just as long as I can, for someday you might just decide to come home.

0: In June, in Mississippi, NAACP leader Medgar Evers was ambushed, shot, and killed. And in Alabama, Governor George Wallace stood in the schoolhouse door at the University of Alabama in a symbolic attempt to block two black students from entering.
1: I'm asking from you an unequivocal assurance that you will not bar entry to these students, to Vivian Malone and to James Hood, and that you will step aside peacefully, do your constitutional duty as governor of this state.
2: As governor and chief magistrate of the state of Alabama, I deem it to be my solemn obligation and duty to stand before you, representing the rights and sovereignty of this state and its people.
0: Later that month, Pope Paul VI succeeded Pope John XXIII, who had died on June 3rd. President Kennedy spoke at the Berlin Wall on June 26th.
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4: 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Number 8 by Q Sakamoto.

Yu Sakamoto and Sukiyaki. It would be the first of two songs sung in a foreign language to top the charts in 1963. I'm Dusty Rhodes with all the songs and stories of the year in the exact order they happened.

In 1963, Pam's jingles from Dallas were being heard all across the country.

If you're keeping track, that was Pam's Jingle Series 25, The Happy Difference, and then number 26, Let's Go America. At the end of June, 63.

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These would be the D'Artels, bunch of California kids having fun. It just missed late May's top 10, a knockoff of Nate Kendrick's 1960 mashed potatoes called Hot Pastrami.

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4: 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I'm Dusty Rhodes, taking you through the entire year, week by week and month by month. And this hour brings the music and events of the months of July and August. I've got five number one hits, including the first surf record and the first live performance to top the charts, along with a comedy routine that charted to number two, and a couple of slow-walking, fast-talking DJs, the first of which, B. Mitchell Reed at WMCA in New York, beginning his 7 to 11 nightly show.
6: Hey, Scooters, it's your leader, BMR on WMCA, jumping in with my hat in my hand with the nuttiest show in the entire New York turf. Reed reacted to the smashbacks, or on the good guy survey, or headed that way. This hour, the name of the winner of the Music Love Letters Contest, first portion being presented from the lobby of the Nile Hilton Hotel. Hey, name, claim, style will go to Connecticut. 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

0: Okay, Raymond Panovic of 129 Hamilton Avenue in Greenwich, Connecticut is the namer and claimer winner of Easier Said Than Done by the Essex. Hey, I'm trying out new horns. Like that one? How about that? Oh, hey, speaking of winners, I got, where is it? Yeah, Zwellen Zablo of 11 West 2nd Street in Freeport, New York, who saw me at the Rockville Center dance. I wanted to check in at Murray Hill 85700, MU 85700 within the next 10 minutes, and your leader, BMR, will be very happy to come up with a WMCA Good Guy sweatshirt in your size. I don't know if it's a guy or a girl. I can't tell by the spelling here. Anyway, it's 7 pennies after 9. No, 9 pennies after 7, and it's 64 degrees on WMCA in New York, 570 on the dial. How's the Nuncy tonight? Oh, it's very wet. Okay, BMR correspondent Jack Weiss let us know that Junior High 60 defeated Junior High 47 in softball, 16-6, and collegiate over Branning Junior High School, 5-1. Thank you, Murray Newberg. And the following musical portion of the B. Mitchell Reed program is from the forthcoming TV series, Frontier Fruit Fly.
1: The Essex were on top the first 2 weeks of July. At the same time, Bobby Vinton's first big single from his Blue album.

0: on Dusty Rhodes, replaying 1963, just the way it happened. In July, the British said former diplomat Kim Philby was a Soviet spy. Sonny Liston kept the heavyweight title by knocking out Floyd Patterson in the first round, and the post office introduced the zip code. Civil rights was a major issue in 1963, as reported on Alan Thayer's newscast on July 11th on WJBK in Detroit.
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2: This is Alan Thayer reporting on the Radio 15 News Line. The impact of the nation's racial crisis was felt today in such diverse places as Chicago's Loop, the White House, a construction city, job in New York City, a courtroom in North Carolina, and in the streets of Savannah, Georgia. In Cambridge, Maryland, a clash between whites and integrationists bent on desegregating a restaurant has prompted Governor J. Millard Taws to alert 400 National Guardsmen. National Guard units were previously stationed in Cambridge for 25 days, but were withdrawn just last weekend. On Capitol Hill, Congressman Rogers Morton of Maryland said the tempers of both whites and Negroes would subside if news media would stop covering racial disturbances in Cambridge. In Chicago, 600 Negroes and whites picketed City Hall demanding a meeting with Mayor Richard Daley. They left after the mayor agreed to meet with leaders of the group. At the White House, President Kennedy urged 72 of the country's leading business executives to use their influence to open the door for greater job opportunities for Negroes. In New York City, six civil rights demonstrators were arrested after they refused to leave a construction site. In Durham, North Carolina, a federal judge has ordered the local school board to allow Negro students in elementary and junior high the right to attend any school they choose. In Danville, Virginia, 24 Negroes were jailed after an anti-segregation march. And in Savannah, Georgia, state troopers are on duty after tear gas and fire hoses were used early today to disperse 2,000 Negro demonstrators. The chief of the District of Columbia Metropolitan Police Force, Robert Murray, told Radio 15 News in the Capitol that the planned integration march on August 28th will be peaceful. That's the news, portions recorded. Next Radio 15 report at 10 o'clock on WJBK AM and FM in Detroit.

Another of the best remembered sounds of the summer of 63, Lonnie Mack from Aurora, Indiana, near Cincinnati, and his instrumental version of Chuck Berry's Memphis.

0: record. That's called Memphis, and it's done, of course, by Lonnie Mack. I ain't trucking with him no more, honey.
1: We're gonna have no more truck with him, man. I ain't gonna have no more truck with him. That's Lonnie Mack.
0: Here comes the WTRY Amphicar.
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0: Rolling over the highway.
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0: Capital District, sailing the rivers and lakes of WTRY land, touring the beaches, giving out gifts, taking requests, delivering fun and surprises for everyone. 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
0: Yes, sir.
3: Jen and Dean were on top the last 2 weeks of July with the first surf record to reach number one on the national charts. Beach Boy Brian Wilson wrote the words and sang backing vocals, and the sound cascaded from the Pacific Coast across the nation, making every town surf

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The ones that brought you music in the night. 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The big bands, golden oldies, and beyond. I'm Dusty Rhodes, bringing you music through the night on the All Night House Party. 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Right here on 98.1. 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

It's hour four of our six-hour sound survey of 1963. From Marvin Gaye, his first top 10 pop hit called Pride and Joy. From Doris Troy, a one-hit wonder. Just one.

0: After this, Doris Troy became a much sought-after backup singer for many artists, including Pink Floyd on their Dark Side of the Moon album. Barry Richards at WMOD in Washington.
1: The Big Boss with the Big Hot Sauce. This is the leader of the rock, leader of the rock, upset of the rock, root of the teenage leader, the Big Boss with the Big Hot Sauce. There is a Harry Barry Richards. I'm so bad at take candy for babies, give dogs the rabies. That ain't bad, but contain, but I'm the master blast, and nothing faster than disaster. 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

0: Those are the times from Philadelphia, taking over the top spot for 1 week as August began from Surf City. The next number one was the first single recorded at a live show to make the top of the charts.
1: Right about now, ladies and gentlemen, we'd like to continue with our show by introducing to you a young man that's only 12 years old. And he is considered as being a genius of our time. Ladies and gentlemen, let you and I make him feel happy with a nice ovation as we meet and greet little Stevie Wonder. How about that?

0: Ladies and gentlemen, now I'm gonna do a song taken from my album, The Jazz Soul of Little Stevie. The name of the song is called Fingertips. Now I want you to clap your hand, come on, come on, yeah. Stomp your feet, jump up and down, do anything that you wanna do.
1: I wrote a lot of this one to the radio.

falar.

0: First known as Little Stevie Wonder, on August 24th, he became the first artist to ever have a number one album and single in the same week. Dusty Rhodes with you and the entire year of 1963. Bob Green on WQAM in Miami in 63, before going to Keener in Detroit a year later, finding out that one of the problems putting a prize winner right on the air was sometimes they were a little less than excited.
1: The mystery tune out of the QAM. On the line is Larry Puccio. Hi, Larry. How are you today?
2: Okay.
1: Oh, good enough. You were the first one to call us, Larry, and say that was the mystery tune. And therefore, it's time to reach into the barrel and pick you out of a little old prize. Let me see. Oh, I got something good for you, Larry. It is this. Listen to this now. A high-fidelity record album by the Beach Boys. How about that there? All righty. Oh, boy, he likes the Beach Boys. You like the Beach Boys, huh, Larry?
2: Yeah.
1: Good enough. We'll send it to you. Thanks, Larry, for calling. Bye-bye.
3: We have a winner!
1: Whoopee! Oh, boy, play that to your heart's content there. We got 12 minutes before the hour. It's 2 o'clock. The Bob Green Show.
0: 1963, the music that made it, the DJs that played it. Start with a weird laugh, throw in wicked drum breaks, let loose with wild guitars, and you've got it, one of the best-selling singles of all time. The Surfaris.

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2: Here is your WDTZ weather forecast. Tonight, partly cloudy with a chance of scattered showers and isolated thunderstorms, low around 49. Monday, partly cloudy and breezy with a chance of showers and thunderstorms, especially in the afternoon, high around 73. Southwest wind at 15 to 25 miles per hour. Partly cloudy and breezy Monday night with a chance of scattered showers and thunderstorms, low around 59. Southwest wind at 13 to 23 miles per hour. The outlook for Tuesday, mostly cloudy skies with a chance of showers, high around 71. I'm Nowcast meteorologist Jim Vaughn for Z98.
3: It's 57 degrees.
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5: Elvis Presley's 30th gold single came in mid-August. You look

0: August 1963, more than $5 million in cash and jewelry was stolen in Britain's Great Train Robbery. The Moscow to Washington hotline opened, and more than 200,000 peaceful demonstrators gathered in Washington to demand the passage of civil rights legislation.
1: I am happy to join with you today in what will go down in history as the greatest demonstration for freedom in the history of our nation.
0: From Dr. Martin Luther King Jr.'s I Have a Dream speech.

swinging lovely. This is WJBK, AM1FM in Detroit. How'd you like to be the first New York Gang Bear Gang to have the brand new Bobby Rydell Bye Bye Birdie album? Well, it is yours if you can just name the official bird of the state of Michigan. And that's all you got to do, Dad. You just guess Michigan's bird and mail your entry to Birdie, WJBK, Detroit 2. Now, the first 15 correct entries will win the brand new Bobby Rydell Bye Bye Birdie album. So guess the birdie's name and don't forget Bye Bye Birdie is now playing at the Michigan Theater. It's Leslie Gore time on the night show. Cause Johnny's come back to me. Number 3 in Detroit, it's Judy's turn to cry.

0: boy, there's a sound that went all the way from number 40 to number 3. It's called Judy's Turn to Cry, a sound for you and me on the Terry Knight Show at 12 before 9.
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2: Yeah.

0: Terry Knight at WJBK Detroit. I'm Dusty Rhodes with the audio history of 1963. For Leslie Gore, the perfect follow-up to It's My Party, getting even with a girl who stole her guy and hitting the top 10 again. A TV comedy writer with the story of a kid's letter from camp. This is Alan Sherman.
1: Hello, mother. Hello, father. Here I am at Camp Granada. Camp is very entertaining, and they say we'll have some fun if it stops raining. I went hiking with Joe Spivey. He developed poison ivy. You remember Leonard Skinner? He got ptomaine poisoning last night after dinner. All the counselors hate the waiters, and the lake has alligators, and the head coach wants no sissies, so he reads to us from something called Ulysses. Now I don't want this should scare you, but my bunkmate has malaria. You remember Jeffrey Hardy? They're about to organize a searching party. Take

0: Dearest fada, darling mother, how's my precious little brother? Let me come home if you miss me. I would even let Aunt Bertha hug and kiss me. Wait a minute, it stopped hailing. 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Mata fada, kindly disregard this letter.
1: Alan Sherman making us smile in August 1963. Earlier in the month, two movies opened. Beach Party, the original beach movie starring Frankie Avalon and Annette Funicello, and The Great Escape, based on a true story of Allied prisoners escaping from a German camp in World War II. At the end of the month, a girl group from New Jersey made number one for 3 weeks. Here's their special introduction for DJ Harve Moore in Washington, D.C.
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4: 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Jazz trombonist Kay Winding with a beautiful theme called More from a pretty bad Italian movie called Mondo Cane. Something about the world going to the dogs. This is hour five of our six-hour sound spectacular, tracing the entire year of 1963. We're in September and October, and coming up this hour, the number one song of the year, two more Phil Spector Wall of Sound girl group hits, and New York City DJs from WMCA, WINS, and WABC. I'm Dusty Rhodes, and the way it was is the way it is.

In September 1963, both CBS and NBC expanded their nightly news to 30 minutes, and the list of top TV series included a show about Beverly Hillbillies. 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

Another big hit in September of 63 based on a folk song. Brother and sister Inez and Charlie Fox wrote that on a traditional American melody, sometimes known as Hush, Little Baby. Now you get yours, because I've got mine. Here's Major Lance with a Curtis Mayfield song.

0: Dusty Rhodes with you, and you're listening to What You Listen For, the biggest hits of the year 1963 in the exact order they happened.
1: Right now, here's the time and temperature for Cleveland. It's from WHK.
2: 67 degrees on. We have WHK weather word now for the holiday score out there. Partly cloudy skies tonight, low 54, tomorrow's high 75. The wind northeast 11 miles per hour. The wind out there in the lake is pretty heavy. Lake is very, very rough, and 67 degrees. We may even be singing a song like this, honey bunny, like Trini Lopez sings 11 clocks in towards 6 p.m. This fellow's got the second most popular song in town, If I Had a Hammer.

Trini Lopez and a live recording at PJ's Nightclub in Los Angeles. The third of three to peak in popularity the first week of September. Phil Spector's Crystals and the first to feature all four members and their last top 40.

0: A great example of Phil Spector's music production genius, another coming up this hour. September 15th, four little girls were killed when a bomb exploded at a black church in Birmingham, Alabama during a Sunday service. Later in the month, Joseph Fallaci identified Vito Genovese as the crime syndicate's boss of bosses during Senate hearings. Here's Beach Boy Brian Wilson with the story of Surfer Girl.
1: Surfer Girl came to be, I was sitting in my car in Hawthorne, California, and I just got going on a melodic da da da da da da da da da da da da da da, and then I went home and wrote a bridge to it, and there was just a simple spontaneous occurrence that happened.

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0: Recorded for the Blue Album, Bobby Vinton wasn't impressed with it, but Epic Records released it in response to demand, and it went to number one. Martha Reeves gets the year wrong in recalling the Vandellas' big hit at the end of the summer of 63.
1: Heatwave was cut, I think, in 64. It was when, I think, the Charleston song was trying to be revised. It has a beat similar to the Charleston, which is also similar to Quicksand. We got in kind of a the same kind of a groove with those two particular records.

0: No matter how you spend your vacation, at the World's Fair or elsewhere, you want to arrive in style. And there's no reason not to when your Pontiac dealer has just the right Pontiac to suit you to a fare-thee-well. In a 64 wide-track Pontiac, you'll see roads turned into velvet, curves straightened as if by magic. Now, if you'd rather pick up a good used car, your Pontiac dealers.
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0: Benny's After 7 with your leader, BMR, on the Wide, Wide, Weird World. And stand by, you could be a winner of the Musical Love Letters Contest, maybe.
1: This was the most exotic and ominous of all the girl group hits, as if some deeper tale waits to be told. The Jaynettes.

The girls had started singing in the Bronx in the 50s. Their only hit cost over $60,000 to produce, a staggering amount for one song in 1963, but it turned out to be one of the biggest hits of the year, reaching its peak the last week of September. In October, President Kennedy signed a nuclear test ban treaty with Britain and the Soviet Union, barring all tests except those underground, and announced the sale of 150 million bushels of wheat to the Soviet Union. Heading into October, the number one song of the year topped the charts for 5 weeks by Jimmy Gilmer and the Fireballs.

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0: Sam Hill coming on for Car and Kitchen at 22 minutes after 7 o'clock. And good morning to you from Audio 79, the friendly Georgia Giant, reminding you when you go trick-or-treating tonight, be sure to ask at every house, is this the WQXI haunted house? And if you're the first one to find them, 79 hit records will be yours. 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
0: Yeah, 722, fair and warmer, the forecast today and tonight. Tomorrow, increasing cloudiness and mild, but still no rain in sight.
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2: Here is your WDTZ weather forecast. Tonight, partly cloudy with a chance of scattered showers and isolated thunderstorms, low around 49. Monday, partly cloudy and breezy with a chance of showers and thunderstorms, especially in the afternoon, high around 73. Southwest wind at 15 to 25 miles per hour. Partly cloudy and breezy Monday night with a chance of scattered showers and thunderstorms, low around 59. Southwest winds at 13 to 23 miles per hour. The outlook for Tuesday, mostly cloudy skies with a chance of showers, high around 71. I'm Nowcast meteorologist Jim Vaughn for Z98.
3: It's 56 degrees.
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4: In October, Ronnie Spector remembering singing with the Ronettes.
5: Well, we acted tough. I don't know if we were backstage because our mothers were always right there, but on stage, I guess because of the eyeliner, we used to wear eyeliner out there, you know, and I guess we did sort of with the high hair, the beehives and the ponytails. Of course, I was like 15, 16 years old, and there were the Shirelles and the Shangri-Las with the little frilly dresses and everything. If they said eye, they would point to their eye. If they would say a heart, they would put their hands on their heart. I said, we've got to be different. You know, we can't go on like that. We'll never make it, you know. So I came up with the idea if we sang and danced, and instead of wearing these frilly little cute dresses, let's wear something tight with slits, you know, sort of dance our way through. And I think that's what clicked with the Ronettes, because we were different.

0: Be My Baby by the Ronettes, the runner-up to Sugar Shack. Phil Spector just missing the top spot with what may be his greatest monument. As the new TV season got underway in 1963, Bonanza was still big, as was the Dick Van Dyke Show, Petticoat Junction, and the Andy Griffith Show. Sandy Koufax led the L.A. Dodgers to a World Series victory over the New York Yankees, and tensions between East and West in Berlin were big news.
1: And this is B. Bruce Jenkins with KAAY, Comex News, first at 45. At 4:45, Dateline Washington, following a series of conferences in the nation's capital today, the U.S., Britain, France, and West Germany reportedly in complete agreement on what action will be taken if Russia continues to block American convoys heading for West Berlin.
0: From Ashland, West Virginia, Garnett Mims and the Enchanters, mid-October, and their only top 10 pop hit.

many times before. 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And I can see that you've got some more tears to shake.

0: Your day begins with death, dead winds, New York, Scooby-Doo. Mad Daddy here, definitely with you, with the whippin' and a dippin' and the flap lippin'. From my soundproof studio with the foam rubber helium, we got 2 hours this Saturday night. Let's continue pumping out the helium. Mad Daddy making New York jump with the crazy sound of my wavy gravy pump. Faster! Faster! This is New York's maddest broadcaster, and this is Ray Charles, who can always be trusted to make a big hit record like this one called...
1: Mad Daddy, Pete Myers on WINS in New York. I'm Dusty Rhodes reliving 1963. And Ray Charles' 10th top 10 hit and the 1963 Grammy winner for Best

0: cause I'm busted. 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
1: Staying with Mad Daddy to introduce the first of two from the last week of October, 1964.
2: Ray Charles there, around town. You know we don't play squares. Not on this Mad Daddy Saturday late night date night air. From 1010, Mellow Muffins and Men, let's see what's next in line. Oh, this is Dion Mucci to sing for you, and I think you'll like it fine. It's Donna the Prima Donna. Stylish, cool, exotic, but take my word, she's out of her bird. Compulsive, weird, neurotic, a classic case for Sigmund Freud. Hypertense and paranoid. Nonetheless, we'll send along Donna the Prima Donna. It's a big hit song, and it goes...

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is. Hi, everybody. Take my hand. It's Graham. We're up to the top 10 right now. Hope everybody's having a wonderful time with the Brucey Show. We're going to be talking about Sheepshead Bay High School in Brooklyn. And in the last half hour, Our Lady of Mercy Academy in Syosset. Right now, let's get down to our important business. Guys and gals, from number 8 last week, this one drops down 2 notches to number 10. Sunny and the Sun Glows, number 10.

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1: You know what was on the jukebox in the front. 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
2: 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Edwards, and many, many more. 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
1: Encore, September 63. Freddie Scott started out writing songs in Rhode Island, so it's ironic his only pop hit as a singer was written by Carole King and Jerry Goffin. Hey.

Jack Nitzsche was Phil Spector's main Los Angeles arranger, responsible for many of his hits. His only turn as a performer came with this mysterious instrumental, late summer of '63, The Lonely Surfer.

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The melody was called Washington Square, and it was done by the Village Stompers, an 8-man band of Dixieland Dusters who got their name from playing in Greenwich Village, the title of their only hit single from the large park right in the middle of the neighborhood. And they took their song to number 2. I'm Dusty Rhodes, into the final hour of our 6-hour special, The Words and Music of 1963 in Order. 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

The Impressions, Chicago's prime movers of soul, led by singer-songwriter Curtis Mayfield. 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

0: Skeeter Davis from Drybridge, Kentucky, just south of Cincinnati. Besides her pop hits, she was a member of the Grand Ole Opry for 40 years. A late 30s standard, up to number one for a week in mid-November. Introduced now by Dave Maynard in Boston.
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4: 15 minutes after 12 noon, and welcome back to the Dave Leonard Sunday Show with eight of the top songs to go here in Boston. Did I say eight? Yeah, number eight was number one last week, but a big dropping down, maybe because they have a new record, which you'll hear later on. Anywho, number eight goes to Nino Tempo and April Stevens and Deepa Burbo.

A brother-sister team from Niagara Falls with a number one hit and the recording that won the Grammy for Best Rock and Roll Record of 1963. In mid-November, the headmaster of a Surrey grammar school in England banned all pupils from having Beatle haircuts. He said, "This ridiculous style brings out the worst in boys. It makes them look like morons." Deep Purple came from the late 30s, and Maria Elena came from the early 40s. The remake in November 1963 made the top 10 by a couple of Brazilian Indian brothers, Los Indios Tabajados.

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0: Elvis from the movie Fun in Acapulco with his last original top 10 hit until 1969. November 22, 1963, radio station KBOX in Dallas was covering President Kennedy's motorcade through the downtown area to a luncheon at the Trademark.
1: The president's car is now turning onto Elm Street, and it will be only a matter of minutes before he arrives at the Trademark. I was on Stemmons Freeway earlier, and even the freeway was jam-packed with spectators waiting their chance to see the president as he made his way toward the Trademark. It appears as though something has happened in the motorcade route. Something, I repeat, has happened in the motorcade route. There's numerous people running up the hill alongside Elm Street, there by the Stemmons Freeway. Several police officers are rushing up the hill at this time. Stand by just a moment, please. Something has happened in the motorcade route. Stand by, please. Parkland Hospital, there has been a shooting. Parkland Hospital has been advised to stand by for a severe gunshot wound. I repeat, a shooting in the motorcade in the downtown area. Parkland Hospital has been advised to stand by for a severe gunshot wound. The president's car is now going past me. The limousine is now traveling at a very high rate of speed. Secret Service men standing up in the limousine. They are armed with submachine guns. It appears as though someone in the limousine might have been hit by the gunfire.
2: Put me on, Phil. Put me on. Phil, am I on? We're here at the Trademark. The motorcade is coming by here. I can see many, many motorcycles coming by now. Police motorcycles. Just heard a call on the radio for all units along Industrial to pick up the motorcade. Something has happened here. We understand there has been a shooting. The presidential car coming up now. We know it's the presidential car. You can see Mrs. Kennedy's pink suit. There's a Secret Service man, spread eagle, over the top of the car. We understand Governor and Mrs. Connolly are in the car with President and Mrs. Kennedy. We can't see who has been hit, if anybody's been hit, but apparently something is wrong here. Something is terribly wrong. I'm in behind the motorcade, trying to follow them. It looks as though they're going to Parkland Hospital.
0: CBS TV interrupted the popular soap opera As the World Turns with the first bulletin. Minutes later, the network broke in again. Walter Cronkite.
3: From Dallas, Texas, the flash, apparently official, President Kennedy died at 1 p.m. Central Standard Time, 2 o'clock Eastern Standard Time, some 38 minutes ago.
0: 2 days later, accused assassin Lee Harvey Oswald was shot and killed in police custody by nightclub owner Jack Ruby. It was carried live on TV and reported on WNEW in New York by Ike Pappas.
4: Now the prisoner wearing a black sweater, he has changed from his T-shirt, is being moved out toward an armored car. Being let out by Captain Fritz. There is the prisoner. You have anything to say in your defense?
5: What?
4: There is a shot.
5: Oswald has been shot. Oswald has been shot. A shot rang out. Mass confusion here.
0: Throughout that entire horrible weekend, we sat transfixed in front of our black and white TV sets. President Lyndon Johnson appointed Chief Justice Earl Warren to head the special commission to investigate the assassination.

Dale and Grace with the number one song the last 2 weeks of November 1963. I'm Dusty Rhodes, and this is the story of 1963. All the hits of the year in the exact order they happened. These are the Dixie Bells from Memphis, and they're down at Papa Joe's.

0: Mike Phillips, your friendly neighborhood phony. I'll be playing some wild things today and be saying some wild things as I sort of turn into a wild man for the next 4 hours. Got to play all the good stuff from Channel 95, thanking Lan Roberts for making it to work this morning. That was a nice little gesture, Lan.
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1: Tommy Rowe, back to the top 10 more than a year after Sheila, which was his first hit. This is Everybody. Everybody.

The second song in a foreign language to make number one in 63 was on top all through December. It was about St. Dominic by Sister Luc Gabriel from a Belgian convent. They called her the Singing Nun, not to be confused with a Flying Nun. That was Sally Field.

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1: Here is your WDTZ weather forecast. Tonight, partly cloudy with a chance of scattered showers and isolated thunderstorms, low around 49. Monday, partly cloudy and breezy with a chance of showers and thunderstorms, especially in the afternoon, high around 73. Southwest wind at 15 to 25 miles per hour. Partly cloudy and breezy Monday night with a chance of scattered showers and thunderstorms, low around 59. Southwest wind at 13 to 23 miles per hour. The outlook for Tuesday, mostly cloudy skies with a chance of showers, high around 71. I'm Nowcast meteorologist Jim Vaughn for Z98.
2: It's 54 degrees.

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You know, right now it's 4 minutes after 11 o'clock every Tuesday night on The Cousin Show. It is Top 20 Night, the All-American Survey, the brand-new survey. And make us a date every night, 10 to midnight. We have a ball. And remember, it's part two of the biggest double-play combination of modern radio. Scott Needy from 7:15 until 10. And then Cousin Brucey rides it.

Okay, we have everything that you love, my dear cousins. Right after this record, we'll salute Sheepshead Bay High School. Leslie Gore from number 10, creeping up there in the top 10, though, staying there number 9. It's a good, he has a good background. I think that's what did it to this record. That's what made it. She's a Fool, it's Leslie Gore.

Leslie Gore's third top 10 hit was the first single from her second album. December 1963, Louie Louie, the dirtiest song never written. Lyrics hard to understand, and the rumors spread they were dirty, but they weren't. The Kingsmen with a rock and roll classic.

0: The great soul singer Rufus Thomas was also a DJ on WDIA in Memphis.
1: Aha! She cried as she raised the wooden leg and then she sighed. Pink Pussycat Wine, the New York State wine. I repeat, Pink Pussycat Wine. And it's in the big quart bottle, 1/4 of a gallon of wonderful pink pussycat wine. Hold it. Somebody's trying to mess up my pink pussycat wine. Look, friend, you don't have to fight like cats and dogs over pink pussycat wine. It's the kind of a wine that makes you smile all the time. You know what I'm talking about, pink pussycat wine. When you go to your store, don't just say wine, say pink pussycat wine. The Wine King has done it again, distributed in this area by Victor L. Robilio Company. Be sure you try some of that new delicious pink pussycat wine today, and be sure you get enough, because it will disappear just as fast as you can say scat, pink pussycat.
0: From cats to dogs, Rufus Thomas, back this time as a singer. He did a bunch of novelty dance songs, but Walking the Dog was tops. Baby,

Also in December 1963, we were listening to a couple of girls sing a song that was first done in the 50s by Tennessee Ernie Ford.

0: A couple of London secretaries with their one and only hit, The Caravels. I'm Dusty Rhodes, coming up to the end of our sound survey of 1963. In December, singer Dinah Washington died of a sleeping pill overdose at the age of 39. Linus Pauling won his second Nobel Peace Prize, and Frank Sinatra Jr. was kidnapped, ransomed, and set free. The FBI said Lee Harvey Oswald acted alone, and New York's Idlewild was renamed John F. Kennedy Airport. And in England, four singers in a new group issued their first recorded Christmas greetings to their fans.
1: Yeah, a very, very happy Christmas, and send me jacket back. It's cold.
2: John.
3: Gary Kremble and Manny Rudolph.
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0: Thank you very much. Welcome to Let's Make a Deal. 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I know these people down here, our 36 traders, are going to enjoy, at least some of them are.
1: In mid-December, the Beach Boys and the all-time top 40 school spirit classic. 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
0: From Nat King Cole.
1: Just one day.
0: I'm Dusty Rhodes. Thanks a million for dialing our way. God bless you. We're wishing you lots of love, much money, and a laugh a minute. Put on the coffee bubbles. I'm coming home.

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1: Ladies and gentlemen, the story you are about to hear is true. Only the names have been changed to protect the innocent.
2: NBC brings you Dragnet.
1: You're a detective sergeant. You're assigned to burglary detail. A gang of hijackers has started to work in your city. Truckloads of valuable merchandise have vanished. The thieves are clever, seem to have a foolproof system. Your job, find them.
2: Dragnet, the documented drama of an actual crime, investigated and solved by the men who unrelentingly stand watch on the security of your home, your family, and your life. For the next 30 minutes, in cooperation with the Los Angeles Police Department, you will travel step by step on the side of the law through an actual case from official police files. From beginning to end, from crime to punishment, Dragnet is the story of your police force in action.
3: It was Thursday, March 6th. It was windy in Los Angeles. We were working the night watch out of burglary detail. My partner's Ben Romero. The boss is Ed Backstrand, chief of detectives. My name's Friday. I was on the way back from the record bureau, and it was 5:35 a.m. when I got to room 2A, interrogation room. Read this to him, Ben.
4: Yeah. 2,600 dozen nylon stockings, 45 bolts of silk, 58 cases imported perfume.
3: Where are you dumping this stuff, Laval? That's what we want to know.
5: I told you the truth. I have nothing to do with it. I don't know anything about it.
3: What was this stolen waybill doing in the cab of your truck?
5: How many times do I have to tell you? I don't know.
4: Your fingerprints are all over it. You must have carried it there.
5: I didn't carry it there. Somebody's out to frame me.
3: How many in the hijack gang, Laval?
5: I'm not in a hijack game. I told you I don't know. When are you going to let me go?
3: Who's the head of the gang?
5: I don't know any head of the gang. I want to get out of here.
4: You're covering for somebody.
5: I'm not covering for anybody.
3: You take the rap for all this, you're going to have a beard down to your knees by the time you get out.
5: I'm not taking any rap.
4: Then let's have it.
5: Oh, I'm tired.
3: $42,000 worth. You know who took it, you know where it is.
5: It could have disappeared anywhere, on the way from the east to the thousand places.
3: Nothing was missing from those shipments when they came in on the train. Everything was there when they were unloaded at the warehouse.
5: Then I don't know, I don't know.
4: Every dollar's worth was accounted for when it was loaded on the truck. Well, where is it now?
5: I'm tired. We've been here all night. Let me...
3: Laval, let me read it for you again. Oh. 2,600 dozen nylon stockings, 45 bolts of silk, 58 cases imported perfume. And you're trying to tell us somebody hijacked all that from the trucks without you knowing it?
5: The trucks were loaded at the warehouse. We went out to eat. We came back, got in the trucks, delivered the stuff, and that's all I know.
4: And while you were out eating, the receipts for the load disappeared, too. Is that right, Laval?
5: I don't know where the waybills are. The shipping clerk, that's his job.
3: We talked to him. He says one of you could have taken the waybill.
5: Well, then he's lying. I didn't take him.
3: Then what was this waybill doing in the cab of your truck?
5: I told you, I don't know. Somebody's trying to frame me.
3: Why?
5: I don't know. Somebody, I don't know why.
3: Then you better come up with an answer, mister.
5: Look, I'm tired. We've been here since 6 o'clock last night.
3: We're all tired. Who are you covering for? What are you trying to build? I need that coffee left, Ben.
4: It's cold.
3: That's all right. You want some, Laval?
5: No.

0: All right, now look, let's get one thing straight. We've been here all night. We can be here all day, tomorrow, the day after that, and the day after that.
1: Yeah.
0: We got enough to make you on this. You know that. And we're going to stay with you to tell us the truth. Everything.
2: I've told you all I'm going to tell you. If we stay here for 6 months, you got it all.
0: This your home phone, Hillside 8321.
2: That's right, 8321.
0: What time's your wife get up, Lavelle?
2: What do you mean?
0: Ben, get an outside line.
3: Yeah.
2: You're not going to call my home.
0: That's Hillside 8321, Ben.
3: Outside, please.
2: Don't do that. Don't. Not my wife. Please. All right. Ask the questions again. This time I'll give you the answers.
0: Thomas Lavelle was 38 years old. He was a well-respected man in his community. Sometimes it's like that. You can question a man for hours and he'll never give you any information. But somewhere in every man's makeup, there's a weak point. We were lucky enough to find Lavelle's. He told us that he would give us the locations where the hijacked goods were hidden. He told us the addresses were written on the ledge of a windowsill on the 7th floor of the Teamsters Union Hall. It was 8:30 a.m. On the 7th floor, is that right?
2: Yeah. Do me a favor.
3: Don't make it too big.
2: Well, look, we have to walk through the hiring hall before we get to the elevators in the back.
3: Yeah?
2: These handcuffs. They'll see them, all the guys in the hall. They know me. Can't you take them off my wrists till we get in the elevator?
0: Sorry, Lavelle.
2: Well, I won't try anything, but don't make me walk in front of them with these on.
0: Sorry.
2: Just till we get in the elevator. Can't you do that? I don't want the guys to see me.
0: Well, here's my overcoat, Lavelle. Drape it over your hands here, and they won't see the cuffs. There you are. Come on.
4: Hi, Tom. How are you?
2: Hi.
4: What's new, Tom?
2: Not much.
0: Let's take the elevator.
2: Yeah.
3: Cigarette?
2: No, thanks.
3: You?
0: Yeah, okay. Thanks.
2: It's down this way. Let me show you. To the left. A window up ahead there. Yeah, this one.
3: I don't see anything on the windowsill.
2: It's on the outside. Open the window and let me check. Yeah. Let me see you.
0: Oh. Ben, grab him. He's trying to jump.
5: Hey, get back here. Get back.
6: Let go of your head. Let me go.
5: Get him, Joe.
0: I can't hold him. He's pulling me out. Hold on, Ben. Grab me.
5: Joe.
0: He's slipping.
5: Try, Joe. Hold on.
0: He's kicking loose. I can't hold him.
5: Hold him, Joe.
0: Ben! Couldn't hold him.
3: You almost went with him.
0: Let's get downstairs.
7: What happened?
0: Call an ambulance. There's been an accident. Thomas Lavelle was 38 years old. He was a well-respected man in his community. He died with the same reputation. We had a prisoner who'd met his death while in our custody. In cases like this, we had to have witnesses. By the time we got to the street, the usual accident crowd had gathered.
3: Anybody here see the accident?
8: What you want, witnesses?
0: Yeah. Did you see it?
8: Yeah, we saw it.
0: Let's get their names, Ben.
8: My name's Pete Garfield. This is Jack Morris. We'll be your witnesses.
3: You'll probably be subpoenaed for the inquest tomorrow morning.
8: Sure, we'll be there. We saw you push the guy out the window. We saw you kill him.
0: The next morning at 10 a.m. in the basement of the Hall of Justice, Harold J. Lane, Deputy Coroner, City and County of Los Angeles, read the report of the findings of the autopsy on the body of the deceased, Thomas Lavelle. As is customary at a coroner's inquest, the identification witness was called to testify first.
9: Elizabeth Lavelle, please. Raise your right hand. Do you solemnly swear that the testimony you're about to give to be the truth, the whole truth, and nothing but the truth, so help you God?
10: Yes.
9: Be seated. State your name.
10: Elizabeth Lavelle.
9: What is your address?
10: 1216 East Camarillo Drive.
9: What is your occupation?
10: I'm a housewife.
9: What is your relation to the deceased?
10: His wife.
9: Have you viewed the body of the deceased in this office?
10: Yes.
9: Who was the deceased?
10: Husband. Thomas Lavelle.
9: Is there anything further you wish to add? Thank you. Step down, please. Joseph Friday. Raise your right hand. Do you solemnly swear that the testimony you're about to give to be the truth, the whole truth, and nothing but the truth, so help you God?
1: I do.
9: Be seated. State your name.
1: Joe Friday.
9: What is your address?
1: 4656 Collis Avenue.
9: What is your occupation?
1: I'm a police officer in and for the city of Los Angeles.
9: Are you the investigating and arresting officer on this case?
1: I am.
9: Will you state briefly the facts relating to the death of the deceased?
1: On the morning following the arrest by us of the deceased on suspicion of grand theft merchandise, he expressed a desire to assist us in the apprehension of suspects involved in these thefts and the recovery of property taken in them.
9: Did he assist you?
1: Well, he informed us that if we took him to the Teamsters Union Hall, that he'd be able to obtain addresses of the locations where the stolen property was cached.
9: You then took him there?
1: Yes, we did.
9: What happened?
1: When we arrived, he requested us to remove his handcuffs. We refused. The deceased then informed us that the addresses were written on a window ledge on the 7th floor. When we arrived at the window, under the pretense of searching for the addresses, he threw himself over the ledge. I grabbed his left leg to restrain him, but he kicked loose.
9: Did you at any time have any idea that the deceased planned such action?
1: I did not.
9: What did you do then?
1: We immediately went to the location of the body and had an ambulance dispatched.
9: Do you have anything further to state?
1: No, I have not.
9: Are there any questions from the jury? That's all, Officer Friday. Step down. Peter Garfield. Raise your right hand.
7: Yeah.
9: Do you solemnly swear that the testimony you're about to give to be the truth, the whole truth, and nothing but the truth, so help you God?
7: Yeah.
9: Be seated. State your name.
7: Pete Garfield.
9: What is your address?
7: 1654 North Pico.
9: What is your occupation?
7: Truck driver, down at General Warehouse.
9: Did you know the deceased?
7: Yeah.
9: How did you know him?
7: I worked with him. And that cop's a liar, and so is his buddy sitting over there.
9: Please confine the testimony of this inquest to facts. Were you present at the time the deceased met his death?
7: I told you I was. And those two cops pushed Tom out of the window.
9: Where were you at the time the deceased was pushed or jumped from the window?
7: Jack and I just left the Union Hall. We were going out the front door when it happened.
9: What attracted your attention?
7: I heard him scream. When I looked up, Tom was falling. That cop was standing at the window watching him.
9: Did you see the officer push him?
7: Yes, I saw him.
9: Did I understand you to say you were on the street outside the building at the time?
7: Yeah.
9: And you saw the officers push the deceased from the window on the 7th floor from your vantage point?
7: Yeah.
9: Isn't it true that that's a physical impossibility?
7: What is?
9: That you could have seen what you testified to from where you were standing.
7: I know they pushed him.
9: You know or you saw?
7: I know, that's all. Tom wouldn't jump out of a window.
9: Then it's true you didn't see the officers push the deceased out of the window?
7: No, I didn't see him.
9: Is there anything further you'd like to add?
7: They must have pushed him.
9: Any question from the jury? That's all, Garfield. Step down. Dorothy River. Raise your right hand.
11: Yes.
9: Do you solemnly swear that the testimony you're about to give to be the truth, the whole truth, and nothing but the truth, so help you God?
11: I do.
9: Be seated. State your name.
11: Dorothy River.
9: What is your address?
11: 211 South Beverly Drive.
9: And what is your occupation?
11: I'm a stenographer at the Teamsters Union Hall.
9: Were you present the morning the deceased met his death?
11: I was.
9: State where you were and what you were doing.
11: I was in our office on the 7th floor doing some filing.
9: Please state what you witnessed.
11: The filing cabinet in our office is by the door. The office faces on the hallway and the door happened to be open. I heard a commotion and looked out. I saw those two officers struggling with the man.
9: Did you hear any conversation?
11: Yes. I heard that officer there say, get back here, get back. The man outside the window yelled, let me go, let me go. This officer here, Officer Friday, said, he's pulling me out. Hold on, Ben, grab me.
9: How far from the window were you?
11: I'd say about 15 feet.
9: Do you have anything else to add?
11: Yes. As the two policemen started downstairs, Officer Friday said to me, call an ambulance. There's been an accident.
9: Thank you, Miss River.
11: Those officers didn't push that man out the window. They were trying to hold him.
0: After hearing additional witnesses, the coroner's jury retired at 11:57 a.m. 8 minutes later, they returned with their decision. The deceased met his death voluntarily and by his own actions. The homicide detail continued the investigation of Laval's death. A week went by. With homicide working one side, we hoped that they might turn up additional leads in the hijacking case. Nothing turned up. It seemed that with the death of Thomas Laval, our leads came to an abrupt stop. On Tuesday morning, March 16th at 9 a.m., we got a call from Chief of Detectives Ed Backstrand.
12: Now, once more, what about the waybills on these shipments? You checked them?
0: Everything we could.
3: Talk to everybody and handle them.
12: And talk to them some more. $42,000 in merchandise doesn't just disappear. Now, who's the last one to handle those waybills?
3: The warehouse shipment clerk.
0: The bills were signed and stamped. 2 hours after he filed them in his desk, they disappeared.
12: What about the truck drivers? You checked them out?
0: Talked to all of them. Nothing so far.
12: Nothing was missing from those shipments until they left the warehouse, is that right?
3: Yeah.
12: And somewhere in between the warehouse and the delivery points, $42,000 worth of goods disappeared.
0: Somebody's got to be hijacking those loads. We know that, but how do we get to it?
3: Maybe they're working alone. Maybe they're working with the truck drivers. It's one or the other. It's got to be.
0: We just hadn't lost Laval.
12: Well, you lost him. That doesn't close the case.
0: You got a suggestion?
12: Yeah, I got a suggestion. Crack it.
13: 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Ladies and gentlemen, we are pleased to announce that starting next Thursday, October 6th, Dragnet will be brought to you by Fatima Cigarettes. 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
0: We stayed on the job. Another week went by. No leads. We spent so much time at the general warehouse where the merchandise disappeared that we almost got to be a part of the crew. We got to know everybody. We made frequent visits to the Teamsters Union Hall, but got us nothing. On Wednesday, March 26th, we reported in for work at 8 a.m.
14: Friday, Romero.
15: Yes, Skipper?
14: You fooled around just long enough. They hijacked another load last night, $38,000.
0: What outfit?
14: Same, General Warehouse. Who's your contact down there?
3: Ray Hobart, shipping clerk.
14: Now hop down there right now and get the details.
0: Right, Ed.
14: There are two ways to solve this thing.
0: Yeah?
14: You can get those hijackers now or wait till General Warehouse goes out of business. Get on it.
0: Hobart, who was the shipping clerk on duty last night?
16: I was, working for Siggy, Siegelmeister. He's out with a cold.
3: And you saw the stuff was loaded on the trucks and you checked the waybill?
16: Yeah, as usual. Everything as usual. Checked the trucks out at 2 a.m., went back to the office, filed the waybills.
0: You work a pretty heavy schedule, Hobart. You started at 2 a.m. and you're still on duty?
16: It took the last 4 hours of Siggy's shift, at 2 a.m. to 6 a.m. He had a cold. I was back here at 10 this morning to start my own shift.
3: When did you find out the waybills were missing on that shipment last night?
16: Just before I went off. Maybe 5:30, 5:45.
0: Well, how about the truck drivers who handled that load, Hobart? You got them?
16: Let's see. I got it right here.
0: Okay.
16: Here you go, Sergeant. Jack Morris and Pete Garfield.
0: Jack Morris and Pete Garfield were brought in for questioning. We double-checked with Homicide and found that their reports on Morris and Garfield tallied with ours. No previous records. Both men had been tailed for a reasonable length of time since their testimony at the Laval inquest. Their actions failed to implicate them. 4 days after the second hijacking, we got a tip from one of our informants down in the warehouse district. He told us that a man in a gray suit had been hanging around the coffee shop next to the Teamsters Union Hall. He was peddling nylon stockings, cheap. There had been other reports like this, which we had followed up, but none of them had paid off. Usually such leads didn't pay off, but we couldn't be sure. They had to be checked. At a few minutes before 5 that afternoon, we found the nylon salesman in the gray suit in the back booth of the coffee shop adjoining the Union Hall.
15: Look, Meg. Take a look. The finest. You can't do better. 51-gauge nylon. Look good, huh?
3: Sure do, don't they, Joe?
0: Yeah, they do. We've been looking for you, Mac. Some of the guys in the Union Hall said that you'd be around.
15: Sure, I saw lots of these around the hall. Truck drivers, just like you, buying them like crazy. Good deal.
3: Sure looks like it, Mac. How many pair can we have?
15: Many as you want. 4 bits a pair, you name it.
0: You got a couple of dozen for us? A
15: couple of dozen? Mm-hmm. No, not on me, but I can get them. Many as you want.
0: Well, we're kind of in a hurry. Can you get them for us fast? A
15: couple of dozen.
3: Better make it 3 dozen, huh, Joe?
0: Yeah, if you want. 3 dozen. Can you get them now?
15: A couple of hours, I can get them. Same quality. Want to meet me here?
0: Oh, I don't know. We wanted them for tonight. My wife's birthday, you know.
15: Well, maybe an hour and a half. How's that? 3 dozen, meet you here.
3: Oh, look, Mac, maybe we're both heading the same direction. Can't we go with you and pick up the nylon? Save time for all of us.
15: No, I don't think so. No. Can't you wait? Hour and a half? How's that? Never find a better buy.
0: I'm sorry, Mac. I wish we had the time. Well, where do you have to go to pick up these nylons?
15: Oh, way out. Sunset Boulevard near Fairfax. Can't you wait? I'll make it fast.
0: Well, can't we pay you and then go out and pick them up ourselves?
15: Huh? No. Don't work that way. No. Can't you wait here? I'll make it fast.
3: We ought to be home now, Joe. Yeah, I'm sorry, mister. We'll have to skip it.
0: Yeah, maybe we can pick up something on the way home, Ben. Candy or something. Wife likes candy.
15: Now, look, fellas, I don't want to see you lose out on this deal. I'll meet you halfway.
3: How you mean?
15: Look, together we'll go out to Sunset and Fairfax, huh? Near the place. You wait there at the hamburger stand, and in 5 minutes I'll bring you the stuff, okay?
0: Oh, I don't know. We're late already, but... All right, it's a deal. I'll call the wife and tell her we're going to be a little later. 3 dozen, is that right?
15: 3 dozen are the best. You can't do better.
0: All right, I'll be back in just a minute.

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1: Chief of Detectives Office, Chandler.
2: Mike, Joe Friday, Backstrand there?
1: Out right now, Joe.
2: Well, then do me a favor, Chandler. Make it fast. Get a couple of men out to Sunset and Fairfax as fast as you can. Tell them to watch for Ben and me. You got that?
1: Yeah, what else?
2: We'll drive up in our car with another man. Ben and I will get out of the car and go in the hamburger stand. The other man will walk off. Whoever you get, tell him to follow that man. You got it?
1: Right.
2: All right. Just tail him. See where he goes, see what he does.
1: Okay, Joe, right away.
3: All set, Joe? She got dinner ready?
2: Yeah, just about. We better hustle.
3: Sure. Best deal in the world. Let's go.
2: At 6:05, we pulled up at the corner of Sunset Boulevard and Fairfax. It was almost dark. Ben and I got out of the car and started over for the hamburger stand on the corner. We caught a glimpse of Barcy and Kaplan in one of our detective cars parked in a gas station on the opposite corner. They had their eyes on our man. When the traffic signals changed, the man crossed the street and headed down Fairfax. Barcy and Kaplan waited a minute, and then they took off after him. He turned at the next corner and disappeared from sight. Ben and I ordered a cup of coffee, and we sat down to wait. At 6:30, we were still waiting. At 7:05, I went across the street to the drugstore and called the office. Barcy and Kaplan hadn't been heard from. Their car, 105K, was not acknowledging calls. I had my call switched from communications to Backstrand's office.
4: Well, they lost him, Friday. I don't know how they lost him, but they lost him.
2: Well, who's out there now?
4: Sullivan and Whitney took a detail out there. They're combing the neighborhood right now.
2: Well, how did it happen? A man just doesn't disappear into thin air.
4: That's what I keep telling you about that stuff that's been hijacked.
2: The search for the nylon salesman went on all that night and most of the next day. From his description, we ran a make on him. No previous record. He had disappeared completely. We were right back where we'd started from. The only thing we could do was to start backtracking, re-questioning the people at General Warehouse, the truck drivers, the shipping clerks. We kept a close check on Garfield and Morris, and we went back to the only possible lead still remaining, Mrs. Laval. She could tell us nothing more than we already knew. When we left her, we started on the neighbors for the second time around. For the rest of the day, we canvassed the immediate neighborhood. We got as many opinions of the Lavals as they had neighbors. At 3:30 that afternoon, we visited with Miss Gertrude Langster, a 50-year-old maiden lady who lived almost directly across the street from the Laval house. She'd been out of town the first time we covered the neighborhood.
5: The old saying goes, Sergeant, there's no fool like an old fool. Oh, say, if I told you the chances I had when I was a girl...
3: Yeah, but we just...
5: Not truck drivers like that. Laval man, God rest his soul. But fine, wealthy men, bankers, lawyers... Templeton Grant, you remember him?
3: No, ma'am.
5: I was engaged to him once. Mm. Butterfly waist, that's what he used to call me.
3: Well,
5: I was slim in those days. Would you like to see some pictures of me as a girl?
3: No, thank you, ma'am. We'd just like to ask you a few questions, that's all.
2: Could you tell us if the Lavals had many visitors to their house in the past 6 months or so?
5: Oh, my, no. Funniest thing, I am the nosy type, Sergeant. I like to know everything that goes on around my neighborhood, and you can take my word for it, the Lavals never had visitors. You know, Sergeant Friday, you remind me of a young man I used to be engaged to just a few years ago.
2: Yes, Miss
5: so...
2: Langston.
3: Now, would you tell us, please, did you have any reason to think that there was something little out of the ordinary about the Laval?
5: Oh, little out of the ordinary, he says. But my dear man, yes. Here he was, a truck driver, and there she was with a home furnished like the Astors. Well, I even used to see him cart some of the things home in that car. His beautiful things, rugs and glassware, bolts of fabric. Oh, gorgeous.
3: And he'd bring these things home after work. Is that it, Miss Langston?
5: Anytime. Day or night, weekends, anytime.
2: Mm-hmm.
3: After 4, Joe, we better call office.
2: Yeah. Now, are you sure of all that you've told us, Miss Langster?
5: Sure. Oh, my dear man, of course I'm sure. I watched him week after week.
2: Well, thank you.
5: Well, won't you stay for a cup of tea? I'll have Josephine fix it. Josephine?
2: No, thank you, ma'am.
5: Well, then, perhaps a glass of sherry?
2: Thank you, no. But there is something.
5: Yes?
2: I wonder if we could use your phone, please.
5: Oh, yes. In the hall, next to the umbrella stand.
2: Thank you, ma'am.
6: City Hall.
2: 2523.
6: 2523.
4: Backstrand.
2: Friday, Ed. Nothing much here.
4: Well, there's something here.

0: Marcy and Kaplan's car was overturned just beyond the driveway leading up to the riding academy.
1: Kaplan's hurt. I called an ambulance. They rammed us.
0: What kind of a car are they in?
1: They Swiss. They're driving a 12-ton bulldog semi.
0: Which way'd they head?
1: Going north. Got a 3-minute lead on you. Pneumatic commercial. Adam 653.
0: Let's go, Ben.
2: Can you see him, Joe?
0: No, not yet. Watch that crossing.
2: Up ahead, Joe. That's a semi. Can you read it?
0: Wait a minute. Adam 653. That's them.
2: Took a ride on Lancashire.
0: Don't lose them.
2: They're pushing that semi too hard.
0: Look at that trailer sway.
2: They'll have to stay on Lancashire. They're going too fast to turn now.
0: Traffic's closing in up ahead of them.
2: They better not turn.
0: That's what they're doing.
2: Look at that trailer whip. They're going over.
0: Into that storefront. Come on, Ben. Wait a minute. Let me see. Yeah, they're banged up, but they're alive.
2: There they are, Joe.
0: Yeah.
2: Garfield, Morris, Little Man, and Grace.
0: It's funny, isn't it?
2: What's that?
0: Garfield's gonna swear we pushed that truck through that window.
3: The story you have just heard is true. Only the names were changed to protect the innocent. Peter Garfield, Jack Morris, and John Dolfo, the stocking salesman, were hospitalized and later brought to trial. They were convicted on charges of grand theft and received sentences as prescribed by law. They are now serving their terms in the state penitentiary. You have just heard the 18th in a new series of authentic cases from official files. Technical advice for Dragnet comes from the Office of Acting Chief of Police, W.A. Wharton, Los Angeles Police Department. Tonight's program is dedicated to motorcycle officer Elmer Forsman of the Fresno, California Police Department, who on the afternoon of October 6, 1946, gave his life so that yours might be more secure. Remember, starting next Thursday night, October 6th, Fatima Cigarettes invite you to listen to Dragnet immediately following the Supper Club. That's 10:30 p.m. Eastern Standard Time over most of these same NBC stations. 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Dragnet came to you from Los Angeles. Judy Canova joins the star lineup of Saturday shows tonight on NBC.
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6: Here is your WDTZ weather forecast. Tonight, partly cloudy with a chance of scattered showers and isolated thunderstorms, low around 49. Monday, partly cloudy and breezy with a chance of showers and thunderstorms, especially in the afternoon, high around 73. Southwest wind at 15 to 25 miles per hour. Partly cloudy and breezy Monday night with a chance of scattered showers and thunderstorms, low around 59. Southwest winds at 13 to 23 miles per hour. The outlook for Tuesday, mostly cloudy skies with a chance of showers, high around 71. I'm Nowcast meteorologist Jim Vaughn for Z98.
7: It's 53 degrees.

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2: Here is your WDTZ weather forecast. Tonight, partly cloudy with a chance of scattered showers and isolated thunderstorms, low around 49. Monday, partly cloudy and breezy with a chance of showers and thunderstorms, especially in the afternoon, high around 73. Southwest wind at 15 to 25 miles per hour. Partly cloudy and breezy Monday night with a chance of scattered showers and thunderstorms, low around 59. Southwest wind at 13 to 23 miles per hour. The outlook for Tuesday, mostly cloudy skies with a chance of showers, high around 71. I'm Nowcast meteorologist Jim Vaughn for Z98.
3: It's 54 degrees.

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0: 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Sunday night oldies are a tri-state tradition. 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
3: Here is your WDTZ weather forecast. Tonight, partly cloudy with a chance of scattered showers and isolated thunderstorms, low around 49. Monday, partly cloudy and breezy with a chance of showers and thunderstorms, especially in the afternoon, high around 73. Southwest wind at 15 to 25 miles per hour. Partly cloudy and breezy Monday night with a chance of scattered showers and thunderstorms, low around 59. Southwest winds at 13 to 23 miles per hour.

0: Outlook for Tuesday, mostly cloudy skies with a chance of showers, high around 71. I'm Nowcast meteorologist Jim Vaughn for Z98.
1: It's 54 degrees.

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0: No, not that kind of drive-in. This happens to be one that serves up the hottest hot wax on the planet. That ain't no jive, daddy-o. It's real gone original era rock and roll. We're serving up the hits, the flips, and the should-have-been hits from the 1950s, early 1960s. So put on those blue suede, puff out that poodle skirt. We're playing it loud and proud Sundays at 1 p.m. right here on Delhi's community radio station, Z98.
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3: Here is your WDTZ weather forecast. Tonight, partly cloudy with a chance of scattered showers and isolated thunderstorms, low around 49. Monday, partly cloudy and breezy with a chance of showers and thunderstorms, especially in the afternoon, high around 73. Southwest wind at 15 to 25 miles per hour. Partly cloudy and breezy Monday night with a chance of scattered showers and thunderstorms, low around 59. Southwest wind at 13 to 23 miles per hour. The outlook for Tuesday, mostly cloudy skies with a chance of showers, high around 71. I'm Nowcast meteorologist Jim Vaughn for Z98.
4: It's 53 degrees.

0: You know what was on the jukebox in the front. 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
1: This week it's part 4 of the Imperial Record story right here on the Juke in the Back. 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Edwards, and many, many more. Don't miss Imperial Records Part 4 this week on the kickoff Oldies Sunday an hour earlier with the Juke in the Back. I'm talking about 11 p.m. on Saturday night right here on Delhi Township's community radio station, Z98.
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8: Here is your WDTZ weather forecast. Tonight, partly cloudy with a chance of scattered showers and isolated thunderstorms, low around 49. Monday, partly cloudy and breezy with a chance of showers and thunderstorms, especially in the afternoon, high around 73. Southwest wind at 15 to 25 miles per hour. Partly cloudy and breezy Monday night with a chance of scattered showers and thunderstorms, low around 59. Southwest wind at 13 to 23 miles per hour. The outlook for Tuesday, mostly cloudy skies with a chance of showers, high around 71. I'm Nowcast meteorologist Jim Vaughn for Z98.
9: It's 53 degrees.

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2: Here is your WDTZ weather forecast. Tonight, partly cloudy with a chance of scattered showers and isolated thunderstorms, low around 49. Monday, partly cloudy and breezy with a chance of showers and thunderstorms, especially in the afternoon, high around 73. Southwest wind at 15 to 25 miles per hour. Partly cloudy and breezy Monday night with a chance of scattered

0: showers and thunderstorms, low around 59. Southwest winds at 13 to 23 miles per hour. The outlook for Tuesday, mostly cloudy skies with a chance of showers, high around 71. I'm Nowcast meteorologist Jim Vaughn for Z98.
1: It's 53 degrees.

0: Hi, this is Dusty Rhodes. Sunday night oldies are a tri-state tradition. We began in 1961 when the oldies were new on WSAI, continued in the 70s on WKRC, then in the 80s on WLW, and in the 90s into the new century on WGRR. It makes me humble and quietly proud to continue the tradition each week today on Delhi's community station, Z98. That's right, we're here every Sunday from 6 to midnight with special programs honoring the great oldies and those wonderful times we all remember. I hope you'll join us this Sunday and every Sunday night where it ain't no crime to go back in time. The Dusty Rhodes Show from 6 until midnight.
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I'm Dusty Rhodes, bringing you music through the night on the All Night House Party. 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
1: Here is your WDTZ weather forecast. For today, partly cloudy skies. It will be breezy with a chance of showers and thunderstorms, especially in the afternoon, high around 73. Southwest winds at 15 to 25 miles per hour. Partly cloudy and breezy tonight with a chance of scattered showers and thunderstorms, low around 59. Southwest winds at 13 to 23 miles per hour. Tuesday, mostly cloudy with a chance of showers, high around 71. Cloudy Tuesday night with rain, low around 52. And the outlook for Wednesday, mostly cloudy skies with a chance of rain, high around 62. I'm Nowcast meteorologist Jim Vaughn for Z98.
2: It's 52 degrees.

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4: Here is your WDTZ weather forecast. For today, partly cloudy skies. It will be breezy with a chance of showers and thunderstorms, especially in the afternoon, high around 73. Southwest wind at 15 to 25 miles per hour. Partly cloudy and breezy tonight with a chance of scattered showers and thunderstorms, low around 59. Southwest winds at 13 to 23 miles per hour. Tuesday, mostly cloudy with a chance of showers, high around 71. Cloudy Tuesday night with rain, low around 52. And the outlook for Wednesday, mostly cloudy skies with a chance of rain, high around 62. I'm Nowcast meteorologist Jim Vaughn for Z98.
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1: No, not that kind of drive-in. This happens to be one that serves up the hottest hot wax on the planet. That ain't no jive, Daddy-O. It's Real Gone Original Era Rock and Roll. We're serving up the hits, the flips, and the should-have-been hits from the 1950s, early 1960s. So put on those blue suedes, puff out that poodle skirt. 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
3: Here is your WDTZ weather forecast. For today, partly cloudy skies. It will be breezy with a chance of showers and thunderstorms, especially in the afternoon, high around 73. Southwest wind at 15 to 25 miles per hour. Partly cloudy and breezy tonight with a chance of scattered showers and thunderstorms, low around 59. Southwest winds at 13 to 23 miles per hour. Tuesday, mostly cloudy with a chance of showers, high around 71. Cloudy Tuesday night with rain, low around 52. And the outlook for Wednesday, mostly cloudy skies with a chance of rain, high around 62. I'm Nowcast meteorologist Jim Vaughn for Z98.
4: It's 55 degrees.

0: You know what was on the jukebox in the front. Now Matt the Cat's gonna show you what was on the juke in the back.
1: This week it's part 4 of the Imperial Record story right here on the Juke in the Back. We'll feature the year 1953 with some solid senders from Fats Domino, Smiley Lewis, T-Bone Walker, J.D. Edwards, and many, many more. Don't miss Imperial Records, Part 4, this week on the kickoff Oldie Sunday an hour earlier with the Juke in the Back. I'm talking about 11 p.m. on Saturday night, right here on Delhi Township's community radio station, Z98.
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0: forecast. For today, partly cloudy skies. It will be breezy with a chance of showers and thunderstorms, especially in the afternoon, high around 73. Southwest wind at 15 to 25 miles per hour. Partly cloudy and breezy tonight with a chance of scattered showers and thunderstorms, low around 59. Southwest winds at 13 to 23 miles per hour. Tuesday, mostly cloudy with a chance of showers, high around 71. Cloudy Tuesday night with rain, low around 52. And the outlook for Wednesday, mostly cloudy skies with a chance of rain, high around 62. I'm Nowcast meteorologist Jim Vaughn for Z98.
1: It's 57 degrees.

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The ones that brought you music in the night. Standards from Hollywood and Broadway. The big bands, golden oldies, and beyond. I'm Dusty Rhodes, bringing you music through the night on the All Night House Party. 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Right here on 98.1. 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

0: Hour. Tuesday, mostly cloudy with a chance of showers, high around 71. Cloudy Tuesday night with rain, low around 52. Hit the outlook for Wednesday, mostly cloudy skies with a chance of rain, high around 62. I'm Nowcast meteorologist Jim Vaughn for Z98.
1: It's 61 degrees.

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4: Here is your WDTZ weather forecast. For today, partly cloudy skies, it will be breezy with a chance of showers and thunderstorms, especially in the afternoon, high around 73. Southwest wind at 15 to 25 miles per hour. Partly cloudy and breezy tonight with a chance of scattered showers and thunderstorms, low around 59. Southwest winds at 13 to 23 miles per hour. Tuesday, mostly cloudy with a chance of showers, high around 71. Cloudy Tuesday night with rain, low around 52. And the outlook for Wednesday, mostly cloudy skies with a chance of rain, high around 62. I'm Nowcast meteorologist Jim Vaughn for Z98.
5: It's 63 degrees.
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0: Hi, this is Dusty Rhodes. Sunday night oldies are a tri-state tradition. We began in 1961 when the oldies were new on WSAI, continued in the 70s on WKRC, then in the 80s on WLW, and in the 90s into the new century on WGRR. It makes me humble and quietly proud to continue the tradition each week today on Delhi's community station, Z98. That's right, we're here every Sunday from 6 to midnight with special programs honoring the great oldies and those wonderful times we all remember. I hope you'll join us this Sunday and every Sunday night where it ain't no crime to go back in time. The Dusty Rhodes Show from 6 until midnight.
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0: You know what was on the jukebox in the front. Now Matt the Cat's gonna show you what was on the juke in the back.
1: This week it's part four of the Imperial Record story right here on the Juke in the Back. We'll feature the year 1953 with some solid senders from Fats Domino, Smiley Lewis, T-Bone Walker, J.D. Edwards, and many, many more. Don't miss Imperial Records, part four, this week on the kickoff Oldies Sunday an hour earlier with the Juke in the Back. I'm talking about 11 p.m. on Saturday night, right here on Delhi Township's community radio station, Z98.

it takes a time. But the check outside the game. You know what I'm talking about. Just let me know if you wanna go to that home out on the range. They got a lot of nice girls.

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2: Here is your WDTZ weather forecast. For this afternoon, partly cloudy skies. It will be breezy with a chance of scattered showers and thunderstorms. A few of these storms may be severe, high around 76. Southwest winds at 15 to 25 miles per hour. Increasing cloudiness tonight. It will be breezy with a chance of scattered showers and thunderstorms, low around 59. Southwest winds at 13 to 23 miles per hour. Tuesday, cloudy and breezy with rain and scattered thunderstorms, high around 68. Southwest winds at 14 to 24 miles per hour. Cloudy Tuesday night with rain and isolated thunderstorms. Rain will be heavy at times, low around 48. And the outlook for Wednesday, partly to mostly cloudy skies with a chance of scattered showers, high around 62. I'm Nowcast meteorologist Jim Vaughn for Z98.
3: It's 67 degrees.

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0: 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That ain't no jive, Daddy-O. It's Real Gone Original Era Rock and Roll. 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So put on those blue suede, puff out that poodle skirt. 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
2: Here is your WDTZ weather forecast. For this afternoon, partly cloudy skies. It will be breezy with a chance of scattered showers and thunderstorms. A few of these storms may be severe, high around 76. Southwest winds at 15 to 25 miles per hour. Increasing cloudiness tonight. It will be breezy with a chance of scattered showers and thunderstorms, low around 59. Southwest winds at 13 to 23 miles per hour. Tuesday, cloudy and breezy with rain and scattered thunderstorms, high around 68. Southwest winds at 14 to 24 miles per hour. Cloudy Tuesday night with rain and isolated thunderstorms. Rain will be heavy at times, low around 48. And the outlook for Wednesday, partly to mostly cloudy skies with a chance of scattered showers, high around 62. I'm Nowcast meteorologist Jim Vaughn for Z98.
3: It's 68 degrees.

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9: Hello, and welcome to another edition of your Daily Beatle Break. May 4th, 1977 marks the release date of the album The Beatles at the Hollywood Bowl. It features songs recorded during two different performances, on August 23rd, 1964, and August 30th, 1965. And today we feature track 6 on side 1. It's a Paul song, first released as track 3 on side 2 of the album A Hard Day's Night, and was released as the B-side to the single, A Hard Day's Night, in Britain. In 1978, Jackie DeShannon had the only U.S. chart single of today's song in the easy listening category. And you may remember this, the Ruddles song, Lonely Phobia, is a parody of today's song.

0: you get better.
1: Bob Eubanks, yes, the game show host, hooked the Beatles at the Hollywood Bowl, where Capitol recorded their performance with the intent of releasing it as a live album in America. But the sound quality of the tapes were inadequate for commercial release. So when the Beatles returned to the Hollywood Bowl a year later, Capitol recorded them with the same poor results. Here's the version of today's song live from that show, with George Harrison introducing it.
2: 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I think it's on the new album over here, and it's a song called Things We Said Today.

0: Well, that's going to do it for this edition of your Daily Beetle Break. I'm Dave Marino. Thanks for joining us. And we'll catch you right here next time. Same beat time, same beat channel for your Daily Beetle Break.
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2: Here is your WDTZ weather forecast. For this afternoon, partly cloudy skies. It will be breezy with a chance of scattered showers and thunderstorms. A few of these storms may be severe, high around 76. Southwest winds at 15 to 25 miles per hour. Increasing cloudiness tonight. It will be breezy with a chance of scattered showers and thunderstorms, low around 59. Southwest winds at 13 to 23 miles per hour. Tuesday, cloudy and breezy with rain and scattered thunderstorms, high around 68. Southwest winds at 14 to 24 miles per hour. Cloudy Tuesday night with rain and isolated thunderstorms. Rain will be heavy at times, low around 48. And the outlook for Wednesday, partly to mostly cloudy skies with a chance of scattered showers, high around 62. I'm Nowcast meteorologist Jim Vaughn for Z98.
3: It's 70 degrees.

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The ones that brought you music in the night. 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The big bands. Golden oldies and beyond. I'm Dusty Rhodes, bringing you music through the night on the All Night House Party. 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Right here on 98.1. As a part of Z98's Oldies Sunday, it's Delhi's community radio station.

Hi, this is Dusty Rhodes. Sunday night oldies are a tri-state tradition. We began in 1961 when the oldies were new on WSAI, continued in the 70s on WKRC, then in the 80s on WLW, and in the 90s into the new century on WGRR. It makes me humble and quietly proud to continue the tradition each week today on Delhi's community station, Z98. That's right, we're here every Sunday from 6 to midnight with special programs

0: Partly cloudy skies, it will be breezy with a chance of scattered showers and thunderstorms. A few of these storms may be severe, high around 76. Southwest winds at 15 to 25 miles per hour. Increasing cloudiness tonight, it will be breezy with a chance of scattered showers and thunderstorms, low around 59. Southwest winds at 13 to 23 miles per hour. Tuesday, cloudy and breezy with rain and scattered thunderstorms, high around 68. Southwest winds at 14 to 24 miles per hour. Cloudy Tuesday night with rain and isolated thunderstorms. Rain will be heavy at times, low around 48. And the outlook for Wednesday, partly to mostly cloudy skies with a chance of scattered showers, high around 62. I'm Nowcast meteorologist Jim Vaughn for Z98.
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0: You know what was on the jukebox in the front. 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
1: 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Edwards, and many, many more. 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
4: Here is your WDTZ weather forecast. For this afternoon, partly cloudy skies. It will be breezy with a chance of scattered showers and thunderstorms. A few of these storms may be severe, high around 76. Southwest winds at 15 to 25 miles per hour. Increasing cloudiness tonight, it will be breezy with a chance of scattered showers and thunderstorms, low around 59. Southwest winds at 13 to 23 miles per hour. Tuesday, cloudy and breezy with rain and scattered thunderstorms, high around 68. Southwest winds at 14 to 24 miles per hour. Cloudy Tuesday night with rain and isolated thunderstorms. Rain will be heavy at times, low around 48. And the outlook for Wednesday, partly to mostly cloudy skies with a chance of scattered showers, high around 62. I'm Nowcast meteorologist Jim Vaughn for Z98.
5: It's 75 degrees. 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

0: Tuesday, cloudy and breezy with rain and scattered thunderstorms, high around 68. Southwest wind at 14 to 24 miles per hour. Cloudy Tuesday night with rain and isolated thunderstorms. Rain will be heavy at times, low around 48. And the outlook for Wednesday, partly to mostly cloudy skies with a chance of scattered showers, high around 62. I'm Nowcast meteorologist Jim Vaughn for Z98.
1: It's 76 degrees.
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0: No, not that kind of drive-in. This happens to be one that serves up the hottest hot wax on the planet. That ain't no jive, Daddy-O. It's real gone original era rock and roll. 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So put on those blue suede, puff out that poodle skirt. 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
4: Here is your WDTZ weather forecast. Increasing cloudiness tonight. It will be breezy with a chance of scattered showers and thunderstorms, low around 59. Southwest winds at 13 to 23 miles per hour. Tuesday, cloudy and breezy with rain and scattered thunderstorms, high around 68. Southwest winds at 14 to 24 miles per hour. Cloudy Tuesday night with rain and isolated thunderstorms. Rain will be heavy at times, low around 48. And the outlook for Wednesday, partly to mostly cloudy skies with a chance of scattered showers, high around 62. I'm Nowcast meteorologist Jim Vaughn for Z98.
5: It's 75 degrees.

0: Hi, this is Dusty Rhodes. Sunday night oldies are a tri-state tradition. We began in 1961 when the oldies were new on WSAI, continued in the 70s on WKRC, then in the 80s on WLW, and in the 90s into the new century on WGRR. It makes me humble and quietly proud to continue the tradition each week today on Delhi's community station, Z98. That's right, we're here every Sunday from 6 to midnight with special programs honoring the great oldies and those wonderful times we all remember. I hope you'll join us this Sunday and every Sunday night where it ain't no crime to go back in time. The Dusty Rhodes Show from 6 until midnight.
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2: Here is your WDTZ weather forecast. Increasing cloudiness tonight. It will be breezy with a chance of scattered showers and thunderstorms, low around 59. Southwest winds at 13 to 23 miles per hour. Tuesday, cloudy and breezy with rain and scattered thunderstorms, high around 68. Southwest winds at 14 to 24 miles per hour. Cloudy Tuesday night with rain and isolated thunderstorms. Rain will be heavy at times, low around 48. And the outlook for Wednesday, partly to mostly cloudy skies with a chance of scattered showers, high around 62. I'm Nowcast meteorologist Jim Vaughn for Z98.
3: It's 72 degrees.

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